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0: Here's a clip from the number one movie across the USA this week in 1994, The Lion King, featuring the voice of James Earl Jones. Other big ones included Speed with Keanu Reeves, Maverick starring Mel Gibson, Wolf with Jack Nicholson, Beverly Hills Cop 3, and City Slickers 2, The Legend of Curly's Gold.
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0: And number 11, a guy who came from a show business family. He is the son of actress Gloria Castillo. Here is Joshua Cadison with Beautiful in My Eyes.

0: Joshua Cadison, Beautiful in My Eyes, the 11th biggest hit across America this week in 1994. That's a song that was co-produced by Rod Argent. He was a front man of the big 60s rock band, The Zombies.
1: It's the time of the season for love.
0: 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Band formed in Tempe, Arizona. This was from their second studio album, New Miserable Experience. They are the Gin Blossoms. Here's Thon.

0: Wilson has said that is his favorite of their hits to sing. There are the Gin Blossoms with an RT20 Countdown Extra from this week in 1994. Found Out About You.
1: I knew this was a solid chorus, and I remember the first couple times we ever played it together as a band in rehearsals, like feeling like this tune is really good, special.
0: 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We'll hear a movie song from The Boss, Bruce Springsteen. 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
14: 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And if you've just found us, you've joined at a great time because the biggest hits are still to come as we inch closer and closer to number one. First, here's an RT20 extra from Bonnie Raitt. It's called Love Sneaking Up on You.

0: That song would get Bonnie Raitt a nomination for the Grammy Award for Record of the Year and Best Female Rock Vocal Performance. Plus, she'd be nominated for Best Music Video at the Billboard Music Video Awards that year. Here's Bonnie Raitt off the Longing in Their Hearts LP with Love Sneaking Up on You, an RT20 Countdown Extra from this week in 1994. We take a look back at all the chart data, radio airplay, plus your streams and searches today to come up with this exclusive ranking of the biggest hits from this week in 1994. And that countdown continues.
1: Number 10.
0: Into the top 10 with Salt-N-Pepa featuring En Vogue. Here's What a Man.
1: Yeah, yeah.

0: Salt and Pepper featuring En Vogue, What a Man, the 10th biggest hit in the USA this week in 1994. The early online music magazine, All Music, reviewed the song when it was released, and editor Stephen Thomas Erlewine said it was so sexy, it hurt.
1: I am totally computer functional thanks to this Simon PDA from Bell South and IBM. It's a really interesting PDA built around the cellular phone.
0: 1994, year of a big step forward in cellular technology with the IBM Simon Personal Communicator. It had run you $899. That's about $2,000 today and came with about an hour of battery time. It will be discontinued after only 1 year of production.
2: Number 9.
0: We mentioned The Lion King was the number one movie in America this week in 1994, and at number 9, a song from its soundtrack. Here's Elton John with Can You Feel the Love Tonight?

0: Elton John off the Lion King soundtrack, Can You Feel the Love Tonight? His other big hit off that soundtrack, The Circle of Life. This week in 1994, he was at number 9. Of course, some of Lion King's biggest fans were children. We asked Elton to compare his childhood to being a kid today.
1: When I was young, I thought I was invincible. The things that are on social media are so disgusting.
0: Well, thank goodness for those parental controls. Coming up, 8 to go till we hit that number 1 song, including a pair of one-hit wonders, this weekend's RT20 Chronicle, and a return to the chart for Prince.
2: Robbie's Top 20.
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Bobby Bridges back in action as the suspense builds as we move closer and closer to that top spot. Every song with a story, every rank with a reason. We're in the summer of 1994, and before we continue, here's a countdown extra. From the soundtrack of the Tom Hanks film, Philadelphia, here's Bruce Springsteen with Streets of Philadelphia.

0: It would go on to win the Academy Award for Best Original Song, and in 2004 finished at number 68 on the American Film Institute's 100 Years, 100 Song Survey of the biggest hits ever in American cinema. From the movie Philadelphia that starred Tom Hanks, there's Bruce Springsteen with Streets of Philadelphia, a song he recorded in Beverly Hills. Now, back to the survey.
1: Number 8.
0: At number 8, the German musical project called Enigma, founded by producer-musician Michael Cretu, not to be confused with the earlier 1980s British band called Enigma. After scoring the huge hit Sadness Part 1, in 1991, Enigma was back with Return to Innocence.

0: The drumbeat of that song sampled from Led Zeppelin's When the Levee Breaks, the spoken word parts by Angel X and Sandra, and the chant by the folk music duo Defang and Igai Duwana. That is the musical project called Enigma, Return to Innocence, the eighth biggest hit in the USA this week in 1994.
1: It's the ear-piercing laugh of billionaire Jeff Bezos.
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0: This week in 1994, Jeff Bezos would found Amazon as an online book retailer. A couple of months later, it was such a runaway success, 60 Minutes did a profile on Jeff at the company's early headquarters. Coming up, we're moving closer to the top five. 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

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And from Washington, D.C. to American Samoa, we're playing the hits across the United States and beyond every weekend from a great year in music. This weekend, we're in 1994, and I'm Robbie Bridges with a Countdown Extra. The third single off her smash hit Tuesday Night Music Club LP, which also featured All I Want to Do and Strong Enough. Here's Sheryl Crow with the semi-autobiographical Leaving Las Vegas.

0: While she's never been a regular in the tabloids, there's a lady that has had several high-profile relationships with Lance Armstrong, Owen Wilson, and Eric Clapton. Sheryl Crow, her third single just outside the top 20 this week in 1994, Leaving Las Vegas. 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
1: Number 7.
0: The seventh biggest hit in the survey this week in 1994 from the artist formerly known as Prince. He had changed his name for a time to a symbol. Here is the former Purple One with The Most Beautiful Girl in the World.

0: The artist formerly known as Prince with that global hit called The Most Beautiful Girl in the World. This week in 1994, he was sitting at slot number 7. Now, what precipitated Prince changing his name from, well, Prince to a symbol?
1: I had searched deep within my heart and spirit, and I wanted to make a change and move to a new plateau in my life. And one of the ways in which I did that was to change my name.
0: There he is speaking at the time with Larry King on CNN. Well, let's go back to 1986 when he was very much Prince and scored this smash hit called Kiss.

0: Kiss.
1: From 1986, a top five hit for Prince, that's Kiss. Made it a double shot from the purple one. Also heard the song he had on this week's survey from 1994 at number 7, The Most Beautiful Girl in the World.
2: Added attraction tonight, the Major League debut of 18-year-old Alex Rodriguez, who is the youngest player in the majors, called up from Double-A Jacksonville yesterday.
1: In a game against the Seattle Mariners, shortstop John Valentin of the Boston Red Sox recorded the 10th unassisted triple play in MLB history and the first for a player in the American League in nearly 30 years, and the last time it was ever accomplished by a shortstop. Boston went on to win that game, and yes, it was the Major League debut for Alex Rodriguez, who of course had a legendary run with the New York Yankees a few years later. Coming up in our third big hour, we'll hear a few movie songs, an RT20 chronicle of songs with sign in the title, including one on this week's survey, and we'll reach for the top tune of the USA from this week in 1994.
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1: Welcome to the third big hour of RT20 as we head back this weekend to 1994. This is Robbie Bridges. Oop, gotta check the listener email bag, and I got a note from Joan, who listens to us on 102.3 The Rose in Louisville, Kentucky, said she just discovered the show and is enjoying the countdown. Well, Joan, glad to have you listening. And to Ron, who's in Palm Springs, California, on 106.9 The Eagle, KDGL. Glad we're coming in loud and clear. Here's a band who formed in Berkeley, California, just a little ways down the road in 1991. This week in 1994, they had a song that was on its way back down the countdown after peaking at number 5. It's an RT20 extra from Counting Crows. Here's Mr.

0: Adam Durds on lead with Counting Crows. Here's Mr. Jones this week in 1994 at RT20 Countdown Extra. Now, there's the original 1976 version of Baby, I Love Your Way from Peter Frampton. It would be a hit again a decade later in 1985 for the R&B group Will to Power, and again in 1994 from the soundtrack of the film Reality Bites. And this week, it was one of two soundtrack songs in our top six.
1: Number 6.
0: At number six, here's another California band formed in San Diego, Big Mountain, with their version of Baby, I Love Your Way.

0: Number six this week in 1994 on RT20s. We count them down. Big Mountain and their version of Baby, I Love Your Way from the film Reality Bites that co-starred Winona Ryder and Ethan Hawke.
1: Who's this Michael guy?
2: Hey, we could just paint something else.
1: What?
2: Something wonderful.
3: Evian is naive spelled backwards.
0: Now, while the film was a modest hit at the box office, a sleeper that summer, the soundtrack was a bigger commercial success, featuring Spin the Bottle by Juliana Hatfield III, that song from Big Mountain, and this number one record, the breakout hit for Lisa Loeb with her band Nine Stories. It's another RT20 Countdown Extra, but a song that was certainly all over the radio in June of 1994. Here's Lisa with Stay, I Missed You.

0: Two songs off the soundtrack of the film Reality Bites. There's an RT20 Countdown Extra from Lisa Loeb, 9 Stories, Stay, I Miss You, and the song at slot number 6 in this week's survey from Big Mountain, their cover of Baby, I Love Your Way. We spoke to Lisa Loeb and asked her about her signature glasses.
1: It's something that, somebody mentioned it to me years ago, and I was like, I really want to focus on music. But then I realized, people do come up to me a lot and tell me their stories about how they wear glasses because they saw me wearing my glasses on TV, or that their daughter or son or whoever feels comfortable wearing their glasses because I wear my glasses. And I didn't realize that was such a big deal. I've always felt comfortable in them. And so I decided to have an eyewear line so that I could help people feel comfortable with wearing glasses and look really cute.
0: Coming up, just 5 to go to that number one song from this week in 94, including a vocal group whose song was also a major hit for a country superstar.
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0: 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Well, it's time for this week's RT20 Chronicle, and it's of sign songs. Songs with sign, S-I-G-N, in the title. Now, there have been several songs called Sign of the Times, including 1966's hit by Petula Clark, A Sign of the Times, Sign O the Times by Prince in 1987, and Harry Styles' 2017 smash hit called Sign of the Times. Soul singer Brenton Wood had a major pop hit with a song called Gimme a Little Sign in 1967, and Terrence Trent D'Arby had one called Sign Your Name in 1987.

0: There's the five-man electrical band's one-hit wonder classic called Signs, which was also a hit for the rock band Tesla in 1990. And then, speaking of the 90s, one of the defining hits of the decade, which was the fifth biggest hit in the land on our survey this week in 1994.
1: Number five.
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0: the third best-selling group ever to come from Sweden after ABBA and Roxette. ABBA sold about 150 million records, Roxette 75 million, and that group 50 million records sold. Siblings Jonas, Lynn, and Jenny, and their friend Ulf. Ace of Base, The Sign, number 5 this week in 1994. We'll hear yet another Ace of Base song in our survey, and our quest for number 1 just a couple of slots away. Now on with the countdown.
1: Number 4.
0: At number 4, and off her 5th studio album, simply titled Janet. Here's Janet Jackson with Any Place, Any Time.

Off her album called Janet, one of only 7 albums in rock history to produce 6 top 10 hits, including the number 1 singles, That's the Way Love Goes, and Again. That's a song that was peaking this week of 1994 at number 4. Janet Jackson, Anytime, Anyplace. Let's hear another one from Janet, make it a twin spin, and head back to 1990 for this number 1 hit. Here's Janet with Escapade.

0: In our T20 Countdown Extra, we made it a twin spin from Janet Jackson. There's a number one hit she had back in 1990 called Escapade, and the song on this week's survey from 1994, Anytime, Anyplace.
1: I've had the freedom to create the latest looks using bright colors. They're this year's neutrals. Creating different outfits is easy, and the bright colors really make you feel terrific. This year, Kmart is 30 years old. But it's really 30 years new.
0: Well, that commercial might have been a sign of trouble to come for Kmart, as bright colors certainly weren't the trend in 1994. It was all about the flannel, corduroy, and cargo. It was an ad campaign starring former Charlie's Angel, Jaclyn Smith. Just three away from the number one hit on our survey, including another one from Ace of Base. We'll reach back one decade and see what the number one song was this week of 1984 and the biggest hit in the land from this week in 94. Coming up.
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0: with Robbie Bridges, playing the hits across the USA every weekend on this radio station. At this time, from a great year in music, we're in 1994, and it's slot three.
1: Number 3.
0: It's another entry from the Swedish supergroup called Ace of Base. Here's Don't Turn Around.

Survey song number three. Remember, the smaller the number, the bigger the hit. There's Ace of Base with Don't Turn Around on RT20 as we count them down from this week in 1994. Now, that's a song that's been covered many times by a diverse group of artists, including Neil Diamond, Bonnie Tyler, and Luther Ingram. It was first recorded by Tina Turner back in 1986 and released as the flip side of her song Typical Male. Now, 1 year earlier in 1993, Tina had scored a big hit with this song. It was off the soundtrack of the autobiographical film What's Love Got to Do with It that starred Angela Bassett as Tina. Here she is with I Don't Wanna Fight.

0: An RT20 countdown extra from 1993. There's Tina Turner, I Don't Want to Fight. Tina had cut a version of Don't Turn Around, the version by Ace of Base on this week's survey from 1994 at number 3.
1: I'm a happy person normally. I don't dwell. I don't suffer and moan and whinge, as they call it over here. I'm not a complainer. I'm basically an up person. Even in my worst moments there, I still found time to laugh. It's my nature.
0: There's Tina being interviewed on British television around the time What's Love Got to Do With It came out in 1993. Well, don't leave me now. We're in the home stretch, just two to go to the number one song in the USA from this week in 1994. We'll find out together next.
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0: coast, border to border, north, south, east, west, around the globe. Every week we play the great hits from a great year in music. And we're in 1994 and just two away from the number one song.
1: Number two.
0: At number two, here is All for One with I Swear. I Swear.

Another group on this week's survey out of California, after we heard from Counting Crows and Big Mountain. There's All for One with I Swear, the second biggest hit in the USA this week in 1994. It would go on to win them a Grammy Award for Best Pop Performance for a Duo or Group. Now, they'd also score a hit with a cover of So Much in Love, which was recorded by both The Times and Johnny Mathis back in the early 60s, and a song called I Can Love You Like That. Now, both I Swear and I Can Love You Like That were huge

0: Country hits for singer John Michael Montgomery. As a matter of fact, some get it backwards. It was All for One covering John.
1: What is a nerd?
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0: There's a couple of famous quotes from big hit movies the summer of 1984. Before we hear the number one song in the USA from this week in 1994, we turn the clock back one decade and find out what the number one song was in the summer of 84. And it belonged to Cyndi Lauper, a woman celebrating a birthday this month. Here she is from her breakout album She's So Unusual with Time After Time.

The number one song in the USA from this week in 1984. There's Cyndi Lauper with Time After Time. This is Robbie Bridges. Well, we've done it. We've counted down 19 of the biggest hits in the USA from this week in 1994. And only one thing left to do up here where the air is rare, here at the tippity top of the chart, and that's play the number one tune. It all leads down to this. It's a song that comes from the soundtrack of a film titled With Honors that co-starred Joe Pesci. It's from a lady who burst onto the scene in the early 80s, arriving in New York from her hometown of Bay City, Michigan. She'd gone through quite a few controversies from the late 80s through the 90s, including her infamous music video for Like a Prayer that cost her a deal with Pepsi, her book called Sex, escapades with co-star Warren Beatty, and the subsequent flop of the film Dick Tracy. But if there's one thing she's proved through her career, she's a survivor and an evolver. And this week in 1994, she had the biggest hit in America. The number one song in the USA this week in 94 belongs to Madonna. Here's I'll Remember.

0: Madonna and I'll Remember. This week in 1994, the biggest hit in North America. And there you have them, the RT20 hits from this week in 1994. And already, I can't wait to do it all again next weekend, as we'll pick a great year in music and count our way down. Meantime, stay in touch with us on all the socials. Great music trivia there at Robbie's Top 20 Countdown and Robbie's Top 20 Countdown.com, where you could win a $50 Apple gift card just for playing along. 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Robbie's Top 20 is written and produced by Robert Peralia, executive producer Hunter Farman, the man with the plan who makes it all happen every weekend, and our digital director. Thank you, Andrew Blitz. 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Special thanks to Adam Wilbur, Sydney Sperling, and Keith Dakin. Until next time, this is Robbie Bridges saying thank you so much for listening, and keep your dial locked right where you got it. Robbie's Top 20.
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0: I just want to say, from all of us at Big Y, here's to 90 years. 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Big Y, nicely done.
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1: WeB 108, I'm Alyssa Shakatoff. Fairfield is mourning the loss of former police chief Ronald Sullivan. Chief Sullivan began his career with the Fairfield Police Department back in 1961, serving as chief for 6 years in the 1990s. According to his obituary, Chief Sullivan's wake is set for Wednesday, July 8th, from 3 to 7 p.m. at Shaughnessy Bank's funeral home in Fairfield. He was 88 years old. Happening today, the grand opening of a new affordable housing complex in Norwalk. The Oak Grove Apartments and Curtis Law Learning Center is a 69-unit affordable housing project and community center. The ceremony begins at 10 o'clock this morning. And happening tonight, the first public meeting about Stratford's former Army engine plant site. The meeting is at 6 p.m. at Stratford High School. And again, it's open to the public and you don't have to register ahead of time. However, if you cannot make it to the meeting, you could still fill out the survey that's online to give feedback about what you'd like the property to become in the future. You can go to pointstratford.com to get that survey, and it's available to fill out until July 13th. With your headlines, I'm Alyssa Shekachoff. WeB 108 First News.
2: 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WeB 108 Connecticut Traffic. And the WeB 108 Sacred Heart University forecast. We have a couple of normal hot days before we get into the abnormal. It'll be mostly sunny today with a high of 87. Partly cloudy tonight, 65. Partly sunny, hot and muggy tomorrow. We could approach 90. The Reynolds Farms Nursery Norwalk temperature is 65 in Wilton. And good morning. We're going to be wilting everywhere this week. We have an extremely hot weather pattern coming up. And good morning. We're together again. Storm and Norman, it's the WeB Wake Up Morning Show.

0: Well, we got a holiday shortened work week around here, and here we are together again. Monday morning, Weeby Wake Up Morning Show, and coming up right before 8 o'clock, you can win $198 in cash. It is our Weeby 108 Bigelow Tea 5-question quiz. Your answers match our answers. You're going to get the money. If not, I have tickets for you to see The Fix coming to College Street Music Hall on September the 26th. 543 Weeby 108 Center for Cancer Care. 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
1: WeB 108, I'm Melissa Sheketoff. In honor of America 250, there will be free bus fares and reduced pricing for public transportation for the 4th of July holiday weekend. CT Transit bus fares will go away entirely July 4th and 5th throughout the state of Connecticut. Also, one-way Metro North tickets on the Hartford and Shoreline East lines will be $2.50 next weekend as well. Check out cttransit.com for different routes, where to get on the buses, and for any more information ahead of the holiday weekend. The Independence Day travel has already started. AAA has predicted more than 72 million Americans will travel 50 miles or more away from home through Sunday, July 5th for the holiday. Most travelers, though, will be taking to the road, with more than 61 million travelers driving to their destinations. Air travel remains steady, while cruising and other modes of transportation saw the strongest growth this year. And the Travelers Championship is still not over. Bad weather actually delayed the match at the end of the day yesterday, so the two golfers tied for the lead will now go head-to-head in a sudden-death playoff this morning. That's Scottie Scheffler and Victor Hovland, who are tied for the lead at 21 under par over the last 4 days. The two of them tee off at 9 o'clock this morning. With your headlines, I'm Melissa Sheketoff, WeB 108 First News.
2: 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Traffic 603. I am seeing delays southbound Bridgeport heading into Fairfield on the Turnpike. Also a stretch between Westport's 18 and Saugatuck. So far, so good if you're traveling on the Connecticut Turnpike. For the rest of the areas, Parkway looks good, and so does Route 8 north and southbound. WeB 108, Connecticut traffic. The WeB 108 Sacred Heart University forecast today, mostly sunny, highs near 87, partly cloudy tonight, will drop to 65. It's partly sunny, hot, and muggy tomorrow, highs approaching 90. The Reynolds Farms Nursery Norwalk temperature is 65 in Monroe.

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0: Patriot Center for Cancer Care, Griffin Hospital, Connecticut. Traffic 614 southbound on the Connecticut Turnpike. It's slow coming through Bridgeport into Fairfield and also approaching Westport's 18. Stop and go between Trumbull and Fairfield and heading towards Westport on the Merritt Parkway southbound. Some minor delays also in Shelton southbound on Route 8 as you approach Howe Avenue. 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Weeby 108, Connecticut traffic.
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0: It's June 29th in 2007. The very first iPhone went on sale with 4 gigs of storage.
2: This is how you turn it on. 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
0: In 1964, NBC aired the very first episode of Star Trek.
3: Space, the final frontier. These are the voyages of the Starship Enterprise. To boldly go where no man has gone before.
0: The minimum wage in Connecticut in 1994 was $4.27. And in 1984, the number one song on Weeby 108 came for the Pet Shop Boys. June 29th.
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1: WEB 108, I'm Alyssa Shakatoff. Fairfield is mourning the loss of former police chief Ronald Sullivan. Chief Sullivan began his career with the Fairfield Police Department back in 1961, serving as chief for 6 years in the 1990s. According to his obituary, Chief Sullivan's wake is set for Wednesday, July 8th, from 3 to 7 p.m. at Shaughnessy Bank's funeral home in Fairfield. He was 88 years old. Happening today, the grand opening of a new affordable housing complex in Norwalk. The Oak Grove Apartments and Curtis Law Learning Center is a 69-unit affordable housing project and community center. The ceremony begins at 10 o'clock this morning. And happening tonight, the first public meeting about Stratford's former Army engine plant site. The meeting is at 6 p.m. at Stratford High School. And again, it's open to the public and you don't have to register ahead of time. However, if you cannot make it to the meeting, you could still fill out the survey that's online to give feedback about what you'd like the property to become in the future. You can go to pointstratford.com to get that survey, and it's available to fill out until July 13th. With your headlines, I'm Alyssa Shekatoff. WEB 108 First News.
2: 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Traffic got delays southbound on 95 from Bridgeport's 26 in through Westport. Now in Norwalk, too, approaching exit 16 East Avenue. And then on the parkway now, too, it's stop and go. Trumbull, Fairfield into Westport. Starting to see a little bit of volume, too, as you approach Route 7 in Norwalk, coming down the hill into that area, Main Avenue. WEB 108, Connecticut traffic. The WEB 108 Sacred Heart University forecast for today. Well, first of all, pretty tricky on some of the roads with the fog. It'll be mostly sunny today, 85. And then for tonight, we dip to about 65. Tomorrow becomes partly sunny. And here comes the humidity big time tomorrow. Highs could hit 90. And then the extreme heat watch will start Wednesday right in through Saturday around here. Pretty dangerous heat on the way. But right now, the Reynolds Farms Nursery Norwalk temperature is 65 in Norwalk.

0: Yeah, literally. Got to listen to your heart. Your heart does some pretty wacky things during the heat, and we are getting a dangerous heat wave in the middle of this week. Storm and Norman, Weeby Wake Up Morning Show. It is going to be happening sometime around Wednesday, this extreme heat watch, right in through Saturday. And, you know, it sounds so cliche, but if you're going to be outside for any length of time, you have to drink tons of water. Think about it. When we're driving down the parkway or wherever it is, and you see workers outside, they always have these big, huge containers full of liquid. And that's what you have to do if you're going to be outside for any of length of time during this upcoming heat wave. Again, you check your friends, your neighbors, elderly, make sure that they're okay. And another thing to think about, too, during this upcoming heat wave is to make sure your pets are safe. Asphalt, dark pavement can really burn their paws. So sad. But you want to make sure that everything is in place and you have enough time now to be able to think about this dangerous heat that is going to be coming to Weeby Land sometime Wednesday, right in through Saturday.
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0: 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We kick off the Weeby 108 Ride Home Show. 649 Weeby 108 Center for Cancer Care at Griffin Hospital, Connecticut traffic. We've got delays coming out of Bridgeport's 26 on the Connecticut Turnpike right now, and also heading in through Westport and Norwalk and approaching Darien. It is slow in Trumbull southbound on the Connecticut Turnpike on the Merritt Parkway. We're seeing delays in Trumbull through Fairfield and Westport, and building volume in Route 7 in Norwalk. And still some patchy fog around this morning. 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
0: Coming up, my morning hack right after 7 o'clock. I'll let you know how you could make the most delicious tomato sandwich. It's my morning hack on the way after 7 from Weeby.

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1: WeeB 108, I'm Melissa Sheketoff. In honor of America 250, there will be free bus fares and reduced pricing for public transportation for the 4th of July holiday weekend. CT Transit bus fares will go away entirely July 4th and 5th throughout the state of Connecticut. Also, one-way Metro North tickets on the Hartford and Shoreline East lines will be $2.50 next weekend as well. Check out cttransit.com for different routes, where to get on the buses, and for any more information ahead of the holiday weekend. The Independence Day travel has already started. AAA has predicted more than 72 million Americans will travel 50 miles or more away from home through Sunday, July 5th for the holiday. Most travelers, though, will be taking to the road, with more than 61 million travelers driving to their destinations. Air travel remains steady, while cruising and other modes of transportation saw the strongest growth this year. And the Travelers Championship is still not over. Bad weather actually delayed the match at the end of the day yesterday, so the two golfers tied for the lead will now go head-to-head in a sudden-death playoff this morning. That's Scottie Scheffler and Victor Hovland, who are tied for the lead at 21 under par over the last 4 days. The two of them tee off at 9 o'clock this morning. With your headlines, I'm Melissa Sheketoff. WeeB 108 First News.
2: 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Traffic got delays southbound on 95 as you make your way from Bridgeport's 26. Stop and go through.

2. Humidity rises. We have a high maybe around 90. And then the extreme heat watch starts on Wednesday. Heading into the weekend, the Reynolds Farms Nursery Norwalk temperature is 67 in Oxford. Hey,

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1: 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And there it is, my morning hack for the best tomato sandwich. 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Traffic, no problems to report on Route 8, 25A Connector right now. It is busy on the Connecticut Turnpike, just past 26 in Bridgeport, and pretty much a stop-and-go volume right in through Darien, and delays, too, coming out of Trumbull on the Parkway southbound through Fairfield and Westport, getting busier as you head towards New Canaan Avenue in Norwalk. 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
1: WeB 108, I'm Alyssa Shakatoff. Fairfield is mourning the loss of former police chief Ronald Sullivan. Chief Sullivan began his career with the Fairfield Police Department back in 1961, serving as chief for 6 years in the 1990s. According to his obituary, Chief Sullivan's wake is set for Wednesday, July 8th, from 3 to 7 p.m. at Shaughnessy Bank's funeral home in Fairfield. He was 88 years old. Happening today, the grand opening of a new affordable housing complex in Norwalk. The Oak Grove Apartments and Curtis Law Learning Center is a 69-unit affordable housing project and community center. The ceremony begins at 10 o'clock this morning. And happening tonight, the first public meeting about Stratford's former Army engine plant site. The meeting is at 6 p.m. at Stratford High School. And again, it's open to the public and you don't have to register ahead of time. However, if you cannot make it to the meeting, you could still fill out the survey that's online to give feedback about what you'd like the property to become in the future. You can go to pointstratford.com to get that survey, and it's available to fill out until July 13th. With your headlines, I'm Alyssa Shekatoff. WeB 108 First News.
2: 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Traffic some volume now as you travel southbound on the Connecticut Turnpike, heading through Long Wharf towards West Haven. Stop and go between Bridgeport and Norwalk's East Avenue, and then approaching Darien. Slow volume in Stamford starting to build. And then it's busy Trumbull through Norwalk on the Merritt Parkway, also as you approach the New Canaan Rest Area. 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WeB 108 Connecticut Traffic. The WeB 108 Sacred Heart University forecast. Fog should be burning off soon this morning. Then mostly sunny, highs of 87. And then tonight becomes partly cloudy, will drop to 65. The heat starts tomorrow, partly to mostly sunny, muggy, highs of 90. And then we get the heat wave beginning on Wednesday, take us right through 4th of July. And the highs over the week coming up could be 100 on your digital thermometers. Right now, the Reynolds Farms Nursery Norwalk temperature is 68 in New Canaan.

0: Nice feel-good song. Storm and Norman, Weeby Wake Up Morning Show, the Big Y 108 Days of Summer with all your favorite songs. And it looks like another piece of the Taylor Swift wedding puzzle is falling into place, if in fact it's happening this weekend. Stevie Nicks has arrived in New York. She's reportedly on the short list of singing at Taylor and Travis's wedding. So we'll see if that pans out. Tim McGraw also has made it to New York. And the wedding is going to happen, they're saying, this weekend at Madison Square Garden. Maybe. And maybe this weekend. We still don't know. But, you know, and then you go from that beautiful spectacle to the other end of the spectrum. As we speak right now, that guy Joey Chestnut is actually practicing for the hot dog eating contest in Coney Island this weekend, too. So you have this beautiful wedding and that guy all happening on the same day.
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0: In just a couple of minutes, I'm going to give you an opportunity to win $198. That is our jackpot this morning. It's the Weeby 108 Bigelow Tea 5-question quiz. Your job is to answer all 5 questions with the answers that match ours. You do that, you will get the money. Plus, just for playing all this week, I have tickets for you to see The Fix, College Street Music Hall, on September 26th. 747, Weeby 108 Center for Cancer Care at Griffin Hospital, Connecticut traffic. Some delays northbound of Milford on the Connecticut Turnpike. And as you travel south, it's busy in Bridgeport. Does get heavier, though, on the Turnpike between Westport, Sherwood Island, 18, and through Norwalk and Darien. Slow going in Stamford. Delays looks like now between Trumbull and Fairfield and Westport, in through Norwalk on the Merritt Parkway, and approaching New Canaan's rest area too. 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
0: All right, I got the questions right here. $198 right here, too. 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
1: WeB 108, I'm Melissa Sheketoff. In honor of America 250, there will be free bus fares and reduced pricing for public transportation for the 4th of July holiday weekend. CT Transit bus fares will go away entirely July 4th and 5th throughout the state of Connecticut. Also, one-way Metro North tickets on the Hartford and Shoreline East lines will be $2.50 next weekend as well. Check out cttransit.com for different routes, where to get on the buses, and for any more information ahead of the holiday weekend. The Independence Day travel has already started. AAA has predicted more than 72 million Americans will travel 50 miles or more away from home through Sunday, July 5th for the holiday. Most travelers, though, will be taking to the road, with more than 61 million travelers driving to their destinations. Air travel remains steady, while cruising and other modes of transportation saw the strongest growth this year. And the Travelers Championship is still not over. Bad weather actually delayed the match at the end of the day yesterday. So the two golfers tied for the lead will now go head-to-head in a sudden-death playoff this morning. That's Scotty.

to any of the local beaches. Right now, the water temperature in Long Island Sound is about 70, so that's not too bad if you're heading there. If you're heading to work, it is slow going on the Connecticut Turnpike right now between Bridgeport and Fairfield, and then Westport's 18 through Norwalk. A lot of volume in Stamford. Stop and go from Trumbull to Fairfield, Westport, Norwalk, and New Canaan. If you're on the Merritt Parkway right now, Weeby 108, Connecticut traffic. The Weeby 108 Sacred Heart University forecast today. It's going to be mostly sunny, highs around 87. For tonight, we get some clouds and 65. Now, tomorrow starts to get warm around here, partly sunny and muggy, and a high around 89. The extreme heat comes Wednesday through Saturday with temperatures well over 100. That's the real temperature. Right now, the Reynolds Farms Nursery Norwalk temperature is 71 in Bridgeport.

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1: Here is Tracy in Watertown. We've got $198 in our cash jackpot. The new questions. Tracy, are you ready?
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2: Microsoft Office worked on an Apple Mac.
1: Microsoft Office worked on a Mac. 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
2: How old you are?
1: 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It's a fact. Natalie and Janet both fade together where?
2: Black.
1: The black. Stamford is the home of this folklore.
2: A ghost in the attic.
1: A ghost in the attic. And this click costs $17.70.
2: A click on Netflix.
1: A click on Netflix. All right, let me count these up here, Tracy. 0 out of 5. But in some kind of odd way, one of them is pointing in the right direction. So there that is.
2: Oh, funny. Okay.
1: And just for playing, hey, you're going to see The Fix. I have 2 tickets for you at College Street Music Hall, September 26th. It'll be fall when you go.
2: Oh, great. Awesome.
1: And coming up tomorrow, our cash jackpot, $208 in the Weeby 108 Bigelow Tea 5-question quiz. From Weeby 108. And good morning, 817, Weeby 108 Center for Cancer Care at Griffin Hospital, Connecticut traffic. Let's get the latest here. Southbound on the Connecticut Turnpike, delays in through Bridgeport and from Saugatuck 17 into Norwalk. In Darien, it's busy there too. And also in Stamford, and a stop and go ride out of Trumbull through Fairfield and Westport on the Merritt Parkway, dealing with delays in New Canaan and also on the 25A connector, too. Just past Washington Avenue, you're going to see it very heavy approaching the 95 merge in Bridgeport. 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Weeby 108 Connecticut traffic.
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1: WEB 108, I'm Alyssa Shakatoff. Fairfield is mourning the loss of former police chief Ronald Sullivan. Chief Sullivan began his career with the Fairfield Police Department back in 1961, serving as chief for 6 years in the 1990s. According to his obituary, Chief Sullivan's wake is set for Wednesday, July 8th from 3 to 7 p.m. at Shaughnessy Banks Funeral Home in Fairfield. He was 88 years old. Happening today, the grand opening of a new affordable housing complex in Norwalk. The Oak Grove Apartments and Curtis Law Learning Center is a 69-unit affordable housing project and community center. The ceremony begins at 10 o'clock this morning. And happening tonight, the first public meeting about Stratford's former Army engine plant site. The meeting is at 6 p.m. at Stratford High School. And again, it's open to the public and you don't have to register ahead of time. However, if you cannot make it to the meeting, you could still fill out the survey that's online to give feedback about what you'd like the property to become in the future. You can go to pointstratford.com to get that survey, and it's available to fill out until July 13th. With your headlines, I'm Alyssa Shekatoff. WEB 108 First News.
2: 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WEB 108 Center for Cancer Care at Griffin Hospital, Connecticut. Traffic busy in Bridgeport southbound on 95. Also, as you pass Westport's 18, that is Sherwood Island on the way into Norwalk. Heavy volume in Stamford. Delays coming past Fairfield into Westport on the Parkway. Also approaching New Canaan Avenue in Norwalk on the way to the New Canaan Rest Area. WEB 108 Connecticut Traffic. The WEB 108 Sacred Heart University forecast, mostly sunny today, highs approaching 87. Tonight, partly cloudy, 65. Then we get serious starting tomorrow, partly sunny, hot and muggy, 89. And then the extreme heat watch begins on Wednesday. That'll take us right in through the 4th of July holiday. High temperatures for the end of this week could be well over 100. That's what your car reading will be saying. Feeling a lot hotter than that and very sticky, too. The Reynolds Farms Nursery Norwalk temperature is 71 in Derby.

0: It's been over a decade since the beloved Red Barn restaurant in Westport has closed. Seems longer than that, but it really has been about 2015, I think. Storm and Norman, Wiebe Wake Up Morning Show. And, you know, right there at exit 41 or exit 20 in Westport off the parkway, it's been just sitting there all these years. But it might come to life again. At least the lot might come to life. They're trying to figure out how they're going to put ice skating rink in there. It's the Westport Weston Family Y is planning to do this ice skating rink right where the restaurant was. So in honor of the restaurant, and if they can go forward with this, they're actually going to take some memorabilia from the restaurant, including the iconic Red Barn sign, and try to mesh it in with the new ice skating rink. If all goes well, that rink will be there for everybody to enjoy. Westport Weston Y is putting this together.
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0: And here are the upcoming fireworks for this week. You want to make plans in Greenwich on Thursday, July 2nd, Benny Park. Also in Stratford at Short Beach at 9. Westport Compo at 9. That's all on Thursday, July 2nd. Then on Friday, you'll be able to check out Weston Middle School's fireworks. The 3rd of July fireworks. Saturday on the actual 4th, fireworks in New Canaan, Norwalk, and New Haven. Enjoy. Have fun. Happy 4th.
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0: You know how you always see when there's heat waves and extreme heat around here, people are like frying eggs on the sidewalks or whatever. It's going to be hot enough to probably make a pizza on the sidewalks very soon around here as we're going to be entering a heat wave. But you don't want to do that. You want to wait and give it to the pros to do. 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Connecticut traffic delays southbound on the Wilbur-Cross Parkway coming out of Hamden through the West Rock Tunnel. On your way into Orange, we've got delays on the parkway through Westport, also into New Canaan, which is a pretty slow ride coming past Norwalk, heading into the New Canaan rest area. Busy ride northbound on the Connecticut Turnpike, past the Milford rest area on your way to West Haven, and southbound just after exit 30 in Stratford. Busy ride through Bridgeport into Fairfield, Westport towards Norwalk, and heavy also in Stamford this morning. 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WeeB108 Connecticut traffic.
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We be 108 Storm and Norman. I just want to give a shout out to a guy that's given us so many great movies over in his lifetime. Happy 100th birthday to Mel Brooks. We be 108.

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7: Hey, good morning, 919. 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Connecticut traffic, two-car crash, southbound Wilbercross Parkway, Hamden, exit 51, the old exit 61. And that has got the right lane blocked. Northbound rubbernecking delays through that area also. Further south, a little slow in Norwalk into New Canaan on the Parkway. Some delays now in West Haven, southbound on the Turnpike, also Bridgeport, heading into exit 16 in Norwalk. 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Weeby 108 Connecticut traffic. The Weeby 108 Sacred Heart University forecast. It's mostly sunny today. Great beach day. Highs near 87. It'll be partly cloudy tonight. We'll drop to 65. And then partly sunny, hot, muggy tomorrow. We could see 89. And then the extreme heat watch enters into the picture here on Wednesday, right through Saturday, with temperatures approaching 100 degrees or more, as the real temperatures, real field temperatures, will be well over 100. The Reynolds Farms Nursery Norwalk temperature is 77 at the harbor in Southport.

What's going on with all these singers that are having trouble on stage? Lionel Richie last week got dizzy, had to cancel the show midstream. And over the weekend, Harry Styles choked on water and fell down on stage, got up, though, and continued. Wow, Weeby 108.

Fugees got her big tribute last night at the BET Awards, the Legend Icon Award last evening. Sounds good. She's coming to Connecticut soon. Weeby 108.

0: Danny is coming up next in the Lion's Den here at Weeby 108. Tomorrow morning, I will have $208 for you, the cash jackpot for the Weeby 108 Bigelow T5 question quiz. 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
13: Weeby 108, Center for Cancer Care at Griffin Hospital, Connecticut traffic. We have a crash, Route 8 northbound approaching exit 17. Seymour backed up into Ansonia right now. Stop and go from exit 15, Wakely Avenue. Accident in the left lane. 95 northbound, a little bit slow, West Haven. And also in Guilford, northbound Goose Lane to exit 61, making your way towards Madison. And just some volume on the southbound side. Bridgeport, Norwalk, and northbound on the parkway in Hamden. Sponsored by Lowe's, fireworks are cool, but festive flowers last longer. During the July 4th deals at Lowe's, get two 1.5-gallon red, white, and blue annual hanging baskets for just $15. Valid through 7-8, selection varies by location while supplies last. Weeby 108, Sacred Heart University forecast. Lots of sunshine today and hot. 88 is the high. It's going to feel a little bit hotter than that. Mix of sun and clouds for tomorrow. And then we've got temperatures near 90 and will feel like it's over 100 degrees towards the end of the week. So extreme heat warnings are up for Connecticut for this week. The Reynolds Farms Nursery Norwalk, temperature 74 in Ansonia.

they had a nice crowd at River Highlands TPC today for the playoff of the Travelers Tournament from last night. Was delayed because of rain. And one hole was played, and Victor Hovland, he shot a birdie, and it looked like Scottie Scheffler just kind of went a little too quick on his putt, lifted out there. And so Victor Hovland wins. And a lot of people showed up in the red jerseys, too, from Norway, cheering him on, including his mother. So it's quite an event. Always a great event in Connecticut, the Travelers. WeBe 108.

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WB108 and Danny Lyons. Looks like Michael has now become the biggest ever musical biopic, surpassing Bohemian Rhapsody. It's also the biggest film based on a real-life figure, jumps over Oppenheimer in that category. And I switched over to Amazon Prime last night thinking I was going to watch it because it was listed, but you have to pay for it. I'll wait. WB108.

Got to see some great fireworks over the weekend, and the weekend coming up is going to be filled with them. And we B108 will see you at the Fairfield Fireworks Penfield Beach Friday night, all part of the We B108 Big Y 108 Days of Summer.

0: Weeby 108, Connecticut's best music variety in the Big Y 108 days of summer. Boy, it feels that way today and getting hotter all week with extreme heat on the way. It's Danny Lyons. So in the morning, I wake up with Alexa playing Weeby 108. That's my alarm in the morning. And Stormin' Norman is there. And it's great to catch up with Stormin'. He's got all sorts of things to do in the morning, playing all your favorite songs. Number one, all those feel-good favorites, plus news, traffic, and weather, and the Bigelow Tea five-question quiz right before 8 o'clock. Plus, if you're looking for something to do around the community, the Weeby 108 bulletin board, he does that after 8 o'clock, too. 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
5: WeeB 108, Center for Cancer Care at Griffin Hospital, Connecticut. Traffic, just some volume 95 through Norwalk and Stamford on the southbound side, northbound into West Haven. We do have road work 91 northbound between exits 2 and 3, backing you up onto 95. Parkway northbound in Hamden and southbound, making your way to the tunnel. Look for big delays as you try to make your way from Hamden to New Haven right now on the parkway. 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WeeB 108, Sacred Heart University forecast. All right, we're already like really heating up today. Temperatures will be in the 80s. It'll feel like the 90s. Tomorrow, mix of sun and clouds, hot, muggier, near 90. And then Wednesday, Thursday, Friday, we're looking at extreme heat with temperatures reading 100 and feeling a lot hotter than that. The Reynolds Farms Nursery Norwalk, temperature 82. 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

108 days of summer. Nice long weekend coming up. July 3rd is the holiday for everybody, and the Fairfield fireworks are happening at Penfield Beach. We will see you there. Part of the Big Y, Weeby 108 Days of Summer. 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
2: If you've ever wondered what your dream job might be, how about Director of Feline Relations? Really? So meet Little Dude. This is a cat at a senior dog rescue whose official job is helping dogs get adopted. Now, before a dog goes to its forever home, Little Dude conducts what the shelter jokingly calls a cat scan to see how the dog reacts around other cats. So if the dog stays calm and passes the test, that opens the door to even more potential adopters who already have cats at home. And the shelter says one of the first questions people ask is this dog good with cats? Little Dude helps answer that question, and that means more dogs finding loving homes. He even has his own office, a matching work uniform, and according to his coworkers, he gets paid entirely in treats. There you go, the employee of the month, four paws and a tail. And that's our good news today, right before lunchtime of the Lion's Den on Weeby 108.
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Weeby 108, lunchtime in the Lion's Den, and the latest Taylor Swift rumor is that Stevie Nicks and Tim McGraw will perform at their wedding on Friday at MSG, and that Wedding Palooza, as they're calling it, is going to cost about $20 million. Weeby 108.

0: Weeby 108, Connecticut's best music variety. It's lunchtime in the Lion's Den, staying in the air conditioning today. And the Weeby 108 Bigelow T 5-question quiz cash jackpot, now over $200. All 5 questions answered correctly gets you the money. That's tomorrow morning right before 8 o'clock. Call Storm and Norman. If you just get through to play, Norman is going to give you tickets to see The Fix. They're playing at College Street Music Hall on September 26th. Some great tickets for you and a lot of fun playing the 5-question quiz from Weeby 108.
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0: 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Traffic, big delays, 95 northbound. We have road work right around exit 42, and that is backed up into Orange at the moment, 95 northbound. Southbound on 95, slow. Guilford, that's road work. Also on 91 northbound between exits 2 and 3 in New Haven, backing you up onto 95 too. We also have construction southbound at the tunnel in New Haven on the parkway, and northbound as you make your way into North Haven from Hamden. 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Weeby 108, Sacred Heart University forecast. Hot, and it's going to get hotter. Extreme heat on the way. And we have lots of sunshine right now. The Reynolds Farms Nursery Norwalk temperature is 84. It feels, though, like it's 92 in Southport.

Well, there was a lot going on in the home of Dan Hartman in Westport in 1976. He had a recording studio at his home there called The Schoolhouse. He produced a lot of albums for other artists and his own stuff, too. And he actually died in Westport in 1994. He was only 43. Dan Hartman, WeeBee 108.

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We're going to hear from Tracy in Watertown with the five-question quiz. Norma said she was close on one of the answers. Listen for the replay coming right up on WeB 108. We were good.

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0: 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Connecticut in-home assistance today in Weeby history.
1: It's June 29th in 2007. The very first iPhone went on sale with 4 gigs of storage.
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3: 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These are the voyages of the Starship Enterprise. To boldly go where no man has gone before.
1: The minimum wage in Connecticut in 1994 was $4.27. And in 1984, the number one song on Weeby 108 came for the Pet Shop Boys. 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
11: 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Traffic delays 95 northbound, making your way into West Haven. Left lane construction. We also have road work going on the Q Bridge. So look for delays there. And 91 northbound, we've got construction between exits 2 and 3. On the parkway, we're looking at road work. Hamden into North Haven. Southbound, trying to get through the tunnel. DOT is out there this afternoon. 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One pill gives you up to 12 hours of body pain relief, so don't let pain hold you back. Try Aleve today. Use only as directed. Sunny and hot, hot, hot. Extreme weather coming in for the rest of the week, and the Reynolds Farms Nursery Norwalk temperature is 87 in Westport.

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0: 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And good afternoon. It's Danny Lyons. Always great to have you here today. Just saw a great article on the best way to cool your car down quickly in this hot, hot weather that we have and hotter weather that's on the way. When you get into your car, turn it on to full air conditioning with the fresh air button on. Shut off, recirculate, let that hot air move out. And once it gets cool in there, then you put it on recirculate and just keep recirculating that cold air. You'll get cooler faster. Hope that helps. 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

That's cranberries on Weeby 108. I just had some nice, refreshing watermelon. As long as the bottom is yellow when you buy it, it's going to be nice and sweet and very refreshing, too. Weeby 108. You know that-

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13: 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Traffic, still big delays, 95 northbound from Orange into West Haven for road work. And then we have construction northbound 91 between exits 2 and 3. That's backing up 95, trying to get to that 91 merge. Southbound through Long Wharf on 95. Of course, that's heavy. We have construction in Hamden on the northbound side of the parkway, and southbound delays into the tunnel. 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Weeby 108, Sacred Heart University forecast. Extreme heat is going to be the story here for the next few days in Connecticut, with temperatures reaching 100 degrees. Going to feel a lot hotter than that. We do have that extreme heat watch in effect starting on Wednesday right through Friday evening. The Reynolds Farms Nursery Norwalk temperature is 87 right now. And with the heat index, it feels like it's 95 in Bridgeport.

Hey, it's Danny Lyons. Want to give a shout out to Dawn and Rick. They just let me know they're hanging out at Walnut Beach in Milford today, listening on the Weeby 108 app on their phone. Connecticut's best music variety in the 108 days of summer. 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

Nice day to be hanging out, reading your summer book, Theo of Golden. That's the one I'm on right now. What are you reading? We Be 108.

0: We be 108 Big Y, 108 Days of Summer in the Lion's Den. And oh man, this is such an amazing event. If you've been to it in the past, you'll want to be there, especially being from Connecticut. We're all pizza lovers around here. The Connecticut Pizza and Brew Fest is happening, presented by Connecticut Basement Systems, Sunday, August 2nd, back at the Hartford Healthcare Amphitheater, with pizza from Grand Up Beats, Inferno Up Pizza, Alfonso's Italian Street Food, and more. 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Now, we have an early VIP entry pass, too, if you want to get that. 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We're there for the day, and we'll love to see you. 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We be 108.
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She was only 15 years old when she recorded Come to Me, France Jolie, in an all-Canadian back-in-the-day double play today, which began with Bryan Adams and Straight from the Heart on VB 108. Something's

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3: 36, 12, 3, 73, 2, 6, 9, 5, 6, 6, 9, 5, 6, 6, 6, 6, 6, 6, 6, 6, 6, 6, 6, 6, 6, 6, 6, 6, 6, 6, 6, 6, 6, 6, 6, 6, 6, 6, 6, 6, 6, 6, 6, 6, 6, 6, 6, 6, 6, 6, 6, 6, 6, 6, 6, 6, 6, 6, 6, 6, 6, 6, 6, 6, 6, 6, 6, 6, 6, 6, 6, 6, 6, 6, 6, 6, 6, 6, 6, 6, 6, 6, 6, 6, 6, 6, 6, 6, 6, 6, 6, 6, 6, 6, 6, 6, 6, 6, 6, 6, 6, 6, 6, 6, 6, 6, 6, 6, 6, 6, 6, 6, 6, 6, 6, 6, 6, 6, 6, 6, 6, 6, 6, 6, 6, 6,

heat is on the way. It's already started, but it's going to get worse and worse over the next couple of days. It's looking like it's going to peak on Thursday, but we're not going to get a reprieve until after the holiday. So that means the state's hot weather protocol is in effect. If you need a cooling center, you can call 211 or visit 211ct.org. It starts tomorrow at noon and goes all the way through Sunday. 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

0: Did you get a good night's sleep last night? Did you eat properly this morning? Do you want new ways to enjoy life? Well, that's why I'm here. It's Alan Lamberti, and every single day at 5:15, I give you a great tip that helps improve your health, your life. It could just make your life just that much better. It's Weeby Wellness, a minute-long tip that'll really revolutionize things for you.
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Well, this is from the second Karate Kid movie, which is my favorite of the movies, but I still like the first one a lot, which was actually shown at a drive-in movie theater in Connecticut over the weekend up in Southington. Good way to beat the heat. 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

if you want to be my lover. Well, they ran out of daylight yesterday at the Travelers Championship up in Cromwell, which means that it actually ended this morning. So the winner, Victor Hovland over Scotty Scheffler. We be 108. First

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8: South Wilton, Route 7 is closed between Rocks and Kent Roads because of a crash. 95 North. Just about an hour, Greenwich through Fairfield, Lower Merritt is the way to go. 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
9: The WeeBee 108 Sacred Heart University forecast. Tonight's going to be partly cloudy with a low in the mid-60s. A mix of sun and clouds awaits us tomorrow, but it gets hotter and muggier. Even some storms arriving tomorrow night. Highs are going to be near 90 during the day. The Reynolds Farms Nursery in Norwalk. Temperature is 84 in Bridgeport.

And this is the weekend we get some new music from Madonna. She's got a new album coming out on Friday, and it does feature that collaboration duet with Sabrina Carpenter.

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It's getting warm, and it's only going to get warmer from here, and that's why Governor Lamont made the announcement earlier today that the state's hot weather protocol is officially in effect. So if you do need a cooling center starting tomorrow at noon and going through Sunday, you can call 211. 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

0: 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No, we give you Storm and Norman. He's got the info that you need. We've got Melissa Sheketoff from the WICC Sister Station's newsroom with all the local news you need at the top and bottom of every single hour. If you want to keep current on what's happening in Fairfield County, New Haven, and beyond, plus traffic and weather, you've got Weeby 108.
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6: South Wilton Route 7 is closed between Rocks and Kent Roads because of a crash. 95 North over an hour, Greenwich through Fairfield. The Parkway northbound heavy congestion coming off of Route 7 and going into No Man's Land in Fairfield. Traffic report is powered by the Connecticut Lottery. 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Weeby 108, Center for Cancer Care, Griffin Hospital Traffic.
0: The Weeby 108 Sacred Heart University forecast. Tonight will be partly cloudy, and we will drop down into the mid-60s. Tomorrow, the clouds stick around throughout the day, and that'll bring some storms tomorrow night. But the hot, muggy weather that we're anticipating for the next week is going to start tomorrow as the temps get near 90. The Reynolds Farms Nursery in Norwalk, temperature 84 in Trumbull. 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

Well, if you really want to beat the heat wave this week, see if you can catch a flight to Australia. Remember, it's winter in the Southern Hemisphere. It's cold there. Very comfortable. 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
1: And it's going to be everybody hitting the road this week. 72 million people are going to be traveling for the 4th of July. So if you think the 95 and Merritt traffic is one thing right now, just wait till Wednesday. We be 108.

0: 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Dan Perkins Subaru, We Be Wellness with Alan Lamberti.
1: We're going to have a stretch of particularly hot weather ahead of us. 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And don't forget your lips. 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Summer, it's also a really good time to exfoliate to help improve hydration from moisturizers. And hydration also comes by drinking lots of water throughout the day to help prevent headaches or dizzy spells. Keep your skin protected for a safe summer.
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6: South Wilton, Route 7 is closed between Rocks and Kent Roads because of a crash. 95 North, just about an hour. Greenwich through Fairfield, Lower Merritt is the way to go. 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
1: The Weeby 108 Sacred Heart University forecast throughout the night tonight. It'll be cloudy and will drop down into the mid-60s. Tomorrow, expect the heat to start. The hot, muggy weather arrives with a mix of sun and clouds and highs during the day near 90, which means some storms should be expected tomorrow night as well. The Reynolds Farms Nursery in Norwalk temperature is 84 in Darien. 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

This isn't actually a 4th of July kind of song. It does feel like one that you should play on July 4th, doesn't it? Weeby 108. It's Alan Lamberti as we get ready for the big weekend. And of course, we are doing a Weeby 108 soundtrack to summer. All the summer hits all weekend long.

Well, as we inch closer and closer to the 4th of July this weekend, we don't have to wait until the 4th for fireworks. How about some on the 3rd? It is the next stop of the Big Y Weeby 108 Days of Summer, as we've been hitting up fairs and festivals and parades, and we've got a big beach day coming up this weekend, and it is going to be Penfield Beach for the Fairfield fireworks on Friday night.

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13: Upper Merritt northbound, police activity reported approaching exit 36 before the Sikorsky Bridge as things backed up through Route 8. In lower Fairfield County, 95 north, at least an hour Greenwich through Fairfield. Wilbur Cross southbound bunched up nicely through Hamden down into the tunnel. Traffic report is powered by Staples. 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Weeby 108, Center for Cancer Care, Griffin Hospital Traffic.
14: The Weeby 108 Sacred Heart University forecast overnight tonight's going to be cloudy. We'll drop down into the mid-60s. Tomorrow, expect a mix of sun and clouds and a high near 90. That means the weather's getting hotter and the muggy weather is starting with a chance for some storms tomorrow night. The Reynolds Farms Nursery in Norwalk temperature is 84 in Stratford.

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for Joan Jett, most of her hits were actually covers. But that all changed in the late 80s when she wrote I Hate Myself for Loving You. And long before Carrie Underwood did it every single Sunday night during football season, she had a big hit with it today in the Weeby 108s in 1988.

0: Storm and Norman is going to tell you a tale of what it was like back then. Connecticut in-home assistance today in Weeby history.
1: It's June 29th in 2007. The very first iPhone went on sale with 4 gigs of storage.
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3: Space, the final frontier. These are the voyages of the Starship Enterprise. To boldly go where no man has gone before.
1: The minimum wage in Connecticut in 1994 was $4.27. And in 1984, the number one song on Weeby 108 came for the Pet Shop Boys. June 29th.
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13: Wilbur Cross, Route 15, southbound, accident reported. Exit 46 at the West Rock Tunnel has things backed up through Hamden. Lower Fairfield County, 95 on the northbound side. Plan on just about an hour from Greenwich going through Fairfield. A few breaks along the way through. The lower Merritt is the way to go. 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
14: The Weeby 108 Sacred Heart University forecast, a partly cloudy night tonight, lows in the mid-60s, a mix of sun and clouds, and a hot, muggy day tomorrow. Chance for some storms tomorrow night, a high near 90. The Reynolds Farms Nursery in Norwalk temperature is 84 in Derby.

Alicia Keys did an excellent job at the New York Knicks celebration parade, singing Empire State of Mind on the steps of City Hall. But New York City, if you are going for the fireworks on Saturday, expect it to be near 100 degrees. So give yourself plenty of water and make sure you take your time getting in and out. It is just going to be brutal this week. WeeB 108, Connecticut's best music variety.

This might be the longest heat wave we've experienced in a very, very long time. And we've been through a couple of them over the last few years, but they're expecting it to start tomorrow at noon. That's when Connecticut's hot weather protocol goes into effect and go all the way through Sunday. So if you need a cooling center, you can always call 211. 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

0: So imagine grabbing a slice of pizza from Colony Grill, then turning around and there's Zappardi's in front of you. And you turn to the left and the Little Italy pizza truck is there. 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
9: 95 northbound, about 45 minutes, Greenwich through Fairfield. Some breaks along the way through. The Parkway northbound is even easier. Wilbur Cross southbound, some residual delays in Hamden going down to the tunnel from an earlier issue. Traffic report powered by Columbia Dental in Norwalk and New Haven, using advanced 3D CT scans for precise dental care. 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WeeB 108, Center for Cancer Care, Griffin Hospital traffic.
0: The WeeB 108 Sacred Heart University forecast. Tonight's going to be cloudy and will drop down to the mid-60s. Tomorrow is going to have a mix of sun and clouds, but the heat begins as it gets worse over the next few days. It starts tomorrow with the muggy weather and a chance for some storms tomorrow night and a high near 90. The Reynolds Farms Nursery in Norwalk, temperature is 84 in Stamford.

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1: My name is John Tesh. I will be your host for Intelligence for Your Life. Yes, I'm learning right along with you. Here's something that you'll find interesting, I believe. A college degree, as we can all agree, can be expensive. So the question is, which college majors give you the best return on investment? Here are the top five majors that lead to the highest paying jobs. At number five, communications, which can lead to a career in corporate communications or communications manager, working on brand reputations and PR. Number four is a health sciences degree, which can lead to being a healthcare administrator. The next best paying college major is business and economics, and then math and computer science at number two. And the college major with the best return on investment is engineering, which can lead to jobs in aerospace and chemical engineering with a six-figure salary right off the bat. According to the Federal Reserve, the average college graduate earns $32,000 more per year than a worker with only a high school diploma. And studying STEM, science, technology, engineering, and mathematics still pays off.
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1: All right, my friends, if going to the gym and working out feels like a chore, this piece is for you because exercise science professor Brad Schoenfeld wanted to find the minimum effective dose, MED, of strength training. And it turns out a little goes a long way. He found that just two 30-minute sessions of weight training a week, two 30-minute sessions with basic resistance exercises can significantly boost your strength and muscle mass. You don't need fancy gear or an exhausting routine. Just simple moves like squats, rows, and presses, repeating each move 8 to 10 times until your muscles feel slightly fatigued but not exhausted. You can also do pull-ups or push-ups. But only 1 in 5 North Americans strength trains regularly. The biggest excuse is, I don't have time. But now we know all you need are two 30-minute sessions a week. Amazing. Schoenfeld says the key to strength training for muscle health is simple consistency. You do it twice a week and you get the results.
2: 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It's free, you know.
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1: Of course, a lot of mothers feel like their child is their heart walking around outside their body. But now, guess what? There is a scientific reason to prove this. New research showing that starting as early as 6 weeks into pregnancy, some fetal cells migrate to a mother's body and could stay there for a lifetime. This is according to Amy Boddy, a professor at UC Santa Barbara who studies microchimerism. That's when a small amount of genetically different cells or DNA is in someone's body. And those fetal cells work like stem cells that specialize in whatever tissue they land in. For example, fetal cells could become a mother's heart cells that help pump blood through her body. And some of the mother's cells transfer to the baby too. In fact, because of fetal microchimerism, researchers have found grandmother cells in the blood of babies. That means this biological process could be a deep generational transfer of DNA. Wow. And even after miscarriage, by the way, fetal cells can remain in the mother. Scientists don't fully understand why fetal microchimerism happens, but we do know that the exchange of cells could lead to autoimmune benefits.
0: Norm, Danny, Alan, and then me, John Tesh. That's your day on Weeby 108.

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1: Connecticut's best music variety, Weeby 108.
2: So, Gib, I saw this advice once before, and I've tried it, and it really works. And this time, it's from the researchers at Carnegie Mellon. They say, if you have a tough decision to make, stop focusing on it and think of something else.
3: Yeah.
2: They found, the researchers did, that a short distraction from the problem at hand allows our subconscious to work on the best solution or the best choice to make in the background. And, you know, when you had me starting to do these New York Times connections,
3: yeah,
2: some of them are really hard for me. So, but if I walk away, even walk through a new threshold in the yes. house, and do I come back, I see it differently.
3: Yes. So whether it's puzzle games where you can really see in sort of a statistical way how effective this is, or if you look at what Steve Jobs and Aaron Sorkin used to do, Aaron Sorkin still does, where Steve Jobs would go for long walks to have his meetings because it would change his scenery. It would break up the monotony. It would allow him to put the tough decision behind him and then come back to it. Same thing with Aaron Sorkin and showers. He yep. uses the showers as a way to get himself out of his writing position and reestablish, the newness in his brain.
2: Yeah, and you know, I'm in the middle of a writing project now, writing a new record.
3: Yes,
2: what I like to do is I'll make a quick mix of it, leave the station, the writing station, go in my car and drive around and listen to it. It's completely different.
3: I mean, you've been doing that for years. Yeah,
2: I learned that from Stevie Wonder. He doesn't drive the car, but he puts a mix in his car. And it's called the car test.
3: NB. Yeah.
2: I just wanted to make sure there's an asterisk on that so people didn't call in.
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2: So the Wall Street Journal is reporting that to make friends these days, a lot of people are spending a lot of money on things like gym memberships, art classes, or pickleball lessons. It's because we're spending less time at places where we used to develop friendships, work, school, free community groups. Case in point, roughly one-third of gym members now say they joined to meet new people. And it's not just gyms. More than half of people surveyed said they have at least one friend they met or they see while participating in activities or hobbies. According to the Survey Center on American Life, there's been an overall downward trend of people socializing in public spaces. So people are using commercial spaces to connect and socialize to feel that sense of belonging.
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